soir, moi. I bought a pretty glass of water. 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

Dance and Rock Radio, la caja de discos. 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It's a kind of magic.

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1: 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They are an extended part of Black Magic. 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
1: I'll beg 100 soldiers just to show you I love you. Please, please, I beg you, I love you, I love you. Please, please. Okay, I'm done.
2: Right here?
1: Yeah.

0: Cara B, Louder. En Canal San Roque Radio.
1: Is everything you want it to be? Everything you ever wanted to do? Go do that shit. You know why? It's gonna lead to something else that you wanted to do. And it's gonna lead to another thing that you wanted to do. So whatever you want to do in life, you go do that motherfucking shit. Thank you. That's my TED Talk.

0: 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Sintoniza y disfruta.
1: S Club. Get down tonight, come on, yeah, get down tonight,

0: it, Sam.
1: Hey, have you talked to Mark lately?
0: I haven't really talked to him, but he looks pretty down.
2: He looks pretty down.
1: Yeah, well, maybe we should cheer him up then.
0: What do you suppose we should do?
1: Well,

both day and night. Never grumbles or fusses, always treats me right. Never running in the streets and leaving me alone. She knows a woman's place.

0: 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Sintoniza y disfruta.
1: Have you ever met a girl that you tried to date, but a year to make love, she wanted you to wait? Let me tell